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Tap to discover. Try TikTok now.

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Sometimes when I close my eyes, 6 months of torture, you sold to some forbidden paradise. I loved you truly. You gotta laugh.

0: Exa FM 107.1.
1: When will you see the magic in your madness? 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